0: 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We are currently cruising at an altitude of 33,000 feet and at an airspeed of 520 miles per hour. The cabin crew will be coming around in about 20 minutes to offer you a light snack and beverage, and the in-flight movie will begin shortly thereafter. Today's movie is Freight Train.
1: This is a new song. 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

belts fastened. Expected time of arrival is now 3 p.m., 20 minutes behind schedule. It is raining in Brussels right now and the temperature is 50 degrees. On behalf of the co-pilot and our lovely cabin crew and myself, we thank you for flying with us. And oh yes, please feel free to go fuck yourselves.